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Have you heard about the gas station screw method scam? Basically, it's a little screw that doesn't let you finish a transaction and the next person could put gas on your credit card. Well, that's fake.

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Y100.7. Now, what is something that used to be affordable and now feels like a luxury? I'm going to say apartments. I used to rent a house for $950. 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

Y100.7 in Montana reunites with Sabrina Carpenter for the Confessions 2 short film. I hear it's really good. I definitely got to go check it out. 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

Y100.7, imagine buying tickets to go see Charlie Puth, then he cancels. 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He was being advised to rest. 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

There is only one Y100.7. I am Jimmy. It's fantastic. Now, have you ever been to a wedding and when you hear the pastor say, if anyone objects to this wedding, speak now, forever hold your peace? Everybody goes silent. Well, some people have said that lightning came out of the sky, and that was a sign, and a man got married, and the wife came. Yes, he was getting married, and obviously he had another family. He was married to someone else, and the wife said, that is my husband. That is wild.

Ariana Grande is on her way soon. I mean, she launched her Eternal Sunshine tour in Oakland, California. Can't wait for her to come to Miami. Here's I Hate That I Made You Love Me on Y 100.7.

an Apple user, then you know about the WWDC keynote. This is when Tim Cook says, you know, what's coming out new, what software's, well, it happened, and we'll talk about it in just a few right here on Y 100.7.

There is only one way. 100.7 AM G-Man. Did you hear about the breakup? Ariana Grande and her Wicked co-star Ethan Slater have called it quits after 3 years. Not for nothing, but he just wasn't it, man. He wasn't

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Y100.7, imagine if you have almost $2,000, $1,800 to be exact, and your child cuts it up into little pieces of confetti. Well, that actually happened, and what got me even speechless is that he showed a video to the bank, and the bank reimbursed him the money again. That's wild. Here's Harry Styles, American Girls.

Y 100.7. What the heck is going on with Morgan Wallen, bro? He's out here wilding. They should call him Morgan Wallen. And I'll tell you why coming up in just a few minutes.

Imagine seeing Taylor Swift in concert and your man buys an engagement ring. And when she sang the love story, he made sure he knew all the words. And at the right moment, he got down on one knee and proposed to his girl. Yeah, I hope. Hey, listen, I wish him the very best, because this will be a horrible story if they become exes later. You know, it's like, man, you did all of that and nothing happened. But nah, I wish him good luck. That's pretty cool.

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1: 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It's Angelina on your Tuesday. 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We're going to kick it off with One Republic. 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
1: 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Olivia Rodrigo is taking over, spreading some love advice, and most importantly, give us a sneak preview of her new album. 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
1: I feel like I have to dance like John Hamm every time I hear that one. Harry Styles on the new hit list. I'm at Angelina on air. Let's get in our feels. My girl.

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Yo, it's Angelina. Appreciate you hanging out with me, discovering new music. We'll be back tomorrow night. Same place, same time, 11 p.m. right here on the new hit list. It's been so real, leaving you with Sienna Spyro, Die on This Hill.

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UConn on Y100.7. I saw this one TikTok being like, you see, you guys are talking about, you know, all the concerts that are happening this year. I am still on Biebercella. And honestly, that is so

it. I mean, I love social media so much for many reasons, but one of my favorites is that we can discover like new artists on there, new songs, just like I did with Sienna Sapiro. Here's Die on This Hill. Got me.

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it's Thais on Miami's number one at music station, Y100.7. So there's a part in Harry Styles' show where he just like is looking at fans' signs, talking to them, you know, making some jokes. But I saw this video, it went viral, of course, of Harry Styles being like, my Pilates instructor is in the room. Yeah, I have to make sure that my form is correct while I'm on stage. And I honestly died laughing because same. And also, me and Harry Styles were besties because we do Pilates.

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1: Those Universal tickets could be yours. Hey, it's Thais. You see, I love me a good staycation, especially to go to Universal. And if you have no Father's Day plans, take your dad. I feel like that is a perfect weekend for that. Make sure you stay locked in at 4 p.m. with Drew.

with Risk It All. I know that one's going to hit extra different live, especially here in the 305. Can't wait to see him. And our girl Zara Larson's going to be performing at our iHeartRadio Music Festival this year. I know it's going to be epic.

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Y100.7 Zara Larsson is on that iHeartRadio Music Festival lineup. I already know she's going to have a killer performance. Can't wait to see her live. Here's

Muchas novias, hoy tengo a una, mañana a otra, ey. 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
6: Danielle went to the mall to go shopping, and there were no parking spaces.
7: Right, none.
6: There was one.
7: None whatsoever.
6: None whatsoever.
7: No.
6: So this family comes out, right? Mm-hmm. They hop into their car, and rather than backing out and leaving, they sat there and ate lunch.
7: Mm-hmm.
6: Okay.
7: Yeah.
6: So Danielle just waited patiently and then sort of impatiently, and they never left. Then finally, they ate their lunch. They dabbed their lips with napkins. Yep. They got out of the car, went back in.
7: Yes.
6: They weren't there on their lunch break.
7: No.
6: I mean,
7: no.
6: No. 100%
7: not. They didn't work at the mall. They were there enjoying something that there was. They came, they put their bags in the car, whatever, and then they took out a couple sandwiches, and then I saw them eating them sitting, and they saw me sitting there. So you'd think they would have said, I'm not leaving, you know, whatever, because I was waiting for a while, and if I could have waited there for 10 minutes, or I could have driven around for 10 minutes, well, I wouldn't have found the spot either way. But still, like, to me, if someone's waiting for my spot, and that happens, I go, oh, so sorry, I'm not leaving, you know, I'm not leaving right now.
6: Right.
7: But they didn't do that. I just thought it's not common courtesy.
6: Okay. Well, this person is saying that you really messed up.
7: Oh, I did? Okay.
6: So let's do a little round. It's you or it's them. Are you the problem?
7: Uh-huh.
6: According to this listener, you are and were.
7: Wow.
6: Well, I'm going to read you their text in a second. And let me tell you, it's not very polite.
7: Oh.
6: And I would never speak to someone the way this listener spoke to us and you.
7: Ooh.
6: And therefore, you know, we're probably going to go ahead and block them as soon as we're done with this.
7: Oh, damn. Right.
6: So Danielle says she sat there and waited, and they never came out. Almost 10 minutes, probably you're exaggerating that number.
7: I mean, I didn't time it, but it felt
6: okay,
7: like, you know.
6: Exactly. But they never said, you know, politely, hey, we're not leaving.
7: Right.
6: So here's what this texter says. Ask Danielle, what kind of idiot would sit there for 10 minutes holding up traffic?
7: This idiot, right? No, I did not hold up traffic. I was
6: to
7: the side.
6: Doesn't matter. That's what they're saying. Because obviously they think they know what happened, because these people do. These trolls out there think they know. I'm calling them a troll. That's not very nice.
7: Okay, go ahead.
6: Anyway, also, I ate in the parking lot all the time, as well as a lot of moms and people who work shift work in the mall. Your answer to that? Well, that wasn't what they were doing.
7: Nope, it was a family that came together to enjoy the mall, and they were going back in. Okay.
6: Okay. Do come on, Danielle. That's the stupidest thing you've ever done. Wait 10 minutes for a parking spot. Jeez. It's people like you that drive the rest of us crazy if they're not backing out. Move the F on. Don't sit there like an idiot, is what this person said.
7: Oh, my God. That is not very nice.
6: The no, it's not. And now we ask them to never listen to our show again. This guy, it's okay. I blocked them. We've got millions of listeners. We can spare a few. Here we go.
7: I did not block traffic. I made sure I was pulled to the side waiting for my spot so people could go around me. And I just sat there waiting. And that, you know.
8: But furthermore, that is not the stupidest thing you've ever done.
7: Right, that is
6: no,
7: true.
6: No, we've got
7: that
6: lists of much stupider things.
7: 100% true. And I wouldn't have waited there for 10 minutes like an idiot if I had thought they were not getting out.
6: Okay.
7: They never made any kind of, like, hand gesture or anything to me to say that they weren't leaving.
8: Okay.
6: All right, you have proven your case.
9: I gave him a hand gesture or two.
6: Okay, we got to move on with a bit. And here we go. So in the game of it's you, it's them, according to that listener, it's you.
10: It's you.
6: Okay, but according to Danielle, she says it's them.
7: That's right.
10: It's them.
6: Okay. So now let's take a vote. Okay. So who's really at issue? Who's the issue here? Who's causing the problem here? Danielle simply says, look, you know what? If you see someone waiting for your spot and it's a crowded parking lot, mate, let them know you're not leaving.
7: Right.
6: That's the polite thing.
7: That's it.
6: Okay. Here we go. Gandhi, what do you think? Who do you think's at fault here? Is it them or is it you? As in her.
8: The listener's fault in this scenario, because Danielle moved on about her day and was like, idiot.
10: It's them.
8: Oh, idiot. But the listener got real bent about it. So I'm going to say it's the listener's fault, and I don't know why.
6: Okay. There you go.
9: Yep.
6: What about you, Nate? See, I know Nate's going to side with the people in the car.
7: Don't you dare, Nate.
4: Sorry, Danielle, it's you.
7: What?
4: It's you. That car's there. Somebody wants to have their lunch in it. If they want to have a wedding in there, they should go for it. That car's there until it moves. You should not be pissed off. What are you going to do, like some empty car, go to the Orange Julius store and say, hey, you got to move so I can park?
7: But no, all they had to say to me was, hey,
4: Doesn't matter.
7: I'm not leaving, when they saw me like a dumbass sitting there.
4: You're the one that assumed they were leaving. Sorry.
7: They put all their bags in the car. You would assume they were leaving too.
9: So? Yep.
6: Yeah, okay.
7: Whatever,
6: and
7: Nate.
6: Look, you know what?
7: There.
6: All right, so he's saying it's you.
7: Okay.
10: It's you.
7: Okay.
6: All right, so Scary, what are you thinking? Who's at fault here?
11: It's definitely them.
10: It's them.
11: We have become a society of cave dwellers. We've gone backwards. It would take nothing. No skin off their back for them to just motion that the spot is taken, move on.
7: Right.
11: But we don't communicate with each other. Instead, we sit there like friggin' idiots.
6: Right. You're saying it's the same as when if you walk out a door and you let it swing closed on the person behind you.
11: Yes.
6: You're like totally, like you do right. all the time, Scary, by the way.
11: But in this case, yeah. I can feel for Danielle because I've been in this situation. If I pull up on you, you know the intuition, anticipation, you know I'm looking for a spot.
7: Right.
11: So just wave me on. It takes 2 seconds and then you don't even have to communicate, but we don't communicate anymore.
6: Okay, right. There you go.
7: Thank
6: you. Duly noted.
10: It's them.
6: It's them. I like that little thing at the end. Hey, Froggy, what do you think? Is it Danielle? Is it you, as in Danielle, or is it them?
9: I don't even know why this is up for discussion, but it's totally them.
10: It's them.
9: It's them. All you have to do is be kind. Just say, hey, we're not leaving. That's it.
7: That's it.
9: Just the motion. They're just do something. And when you see somebody sitting there, you can feel it. They're just like, hey, I mean, they're jackasses. Danielle's not. And so, therefore,
11: they're worse.
9: They're oblivious. Yeah. And what else are they doing in their life to not pay attention to their surroundings?
6: All right. Hey, let's let Scotty B be a part of this. It's Scotty B. Is it Danielle, which would be you, or is it them, people in the car?
12: I love Danielle so much. But I think that she could have just like rolled the window down and done the motion like, are you getting out?
10: So it's you.
6: Sorry.
9: Oh, no.
7: I guess I kind of could have done that.
4: Yeah. See?
7: But
9: that would have been rude.
7: But I know that
10: it's you.
7: I know that they looked at me and they didn't say anything. So
9: right.
7: I figured they were getting up, but they didn't
10: know. It's you.
12: Just giving them a little toot. A little toot, and then are you getting up?
6: I don't know. The guy over there on the microphone says it's definitely you, Danielle.
10: It's you.
8: Oh my God, he struck the power.
6: Danielle's actually turning against herself. We need to have one that says, it's me.
10: It's you.
6: It's me.
8: Elvis, who do you think's at fault?
6: Oh, I think they should be aware of people who are waiting for their spot. Without doubt, there's a car just stopped there. I mean,
7: yeah, they knew.
6: You know, every day we see the level of human niceties being just eroding. It's the erosion is on. It's all just kind of shifting out to sea. People don't pay attention to other people. People are unaware of other people. Just rude.
7: Mm-hmm.
6: You see it driving every day. You see it in it's everyday situations where. Either they're just so in their own head, so much so that they just don't have any manners left. And so I think it's them. I do.
10: It's them.
6: And there you go. Thank you for playing along. And by the way, and that listener who was very rude to us, people are texting in, and you know what? You better hope they don't get your phone number.
7: Oh, damn.
6: Yeah. You're not very popular. People are calling you a big ass hat. Let's see. People are calling you all sorts of things I cannot repeat. Anyway, but this one listener said, hey, I don't care what happened. It couldn't be Danielle because Danielle is never wrong. She's our morning queen.
7: I beg to differ. Ask my husband.
8: Oh.
7: But I thank you.
6: And there you go.
1: Elvis Duran.
10: Oh, yeah.
1: And the morning show.
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1: All right, Danielle, read your email, please.
2: All right, Anthony says, my wife has a cell phone that an old boyfriend gave her about 5 to 6 years ago, and he is still paying the bill somehow. I want you to call her from a collections agency and tell her, he stopped paying the bill, and now it's your responsibility.
1: And so you're doing the collection agency thing?
2: Yes.
1: Oh, you're awful at this. I mean, you're great at this, but you would make me so mad if you're trying to collect a bill with me. You'll hear it right now. How mad can Danielle make them? Let's find out in today's phone tap.
3: Hello.
2: Yeah, hi, this is Lisa from Beverly Collections. How are you today?
3: Good, how you doing?
2: I'm calling you about cell number 911184.
3: Right.
2: There is a back bill of $3,556.32.
3: You're kidding.
2: It used to be registered to a Frank, and I'm not allowed to give the last name because of...
3: Frank is supposed to be paying it.
2: Frank said that you're the one that's been using it for the last couple of years and that you're the one responsible for payment.
3: Well, somebody must have signed my name because I never was told that I'm responsible for any bill. I'm looking for it, Tiffany. Here, right here.
2: Can you go in a quiet room or something to talk?
3: You've got to be kidding me.
2: I can't hear you, and I'm trying to get to the bottom of this.
3: Okay, I have a 2-year-old and a 1-year-old here. Can you have patience?
2: Okay, I'm sorry, but I'm...
3: You should be sorry.
2: I'm at work right now, and I have to get to the bottom of it.
3: I'm at work, too, okay, at my house. It's more work than what you do calling and harassing people.
2: First of all,
3: let me tell you something. Okay, until I have paper signed showing that I agreed or was a co-signer, I don't want to have this discussion. I'll give you my fax number.
2: Okay, what
3: you
2: is it?
3: You fax me over the papers.
2: What's the fax number?
3: And if I have my signature on something, that will be fraud.
2: Okay, what's the... Well, first of all, how do you know this Frank person anyway? Why were you using a cell phone that he had under his name? I don't get it.
3: That's none of your business. Somebody gave me a cell phone, and that's it. That's the bottom line.
2: You know what? I will put you on hold, and I will connect you to your husband. Please hold.
1: Here we go.
2: Sir?
4: Hello?
2: Go ahead. I'm going to put you on hold.
4: Hello?
3: Hello?
4: What the hell's going on?
3: I don't know. This is a collection agency who's
4: about
3: harassing
4: what?
3: Me.
4: I thought you said you were taking care of it already.
3: That was given to me as a gift, remember? They're saying I'm responsible for the bill. There's something wrong with this lady, Anthony. She's harassing me.
4: Oh,
3: my blood is boiling, okay?
4: Oh, my God.
3: They're on the line with us, these morons.
2: Hello?
3: I'll call you back.
2: Hello?
4: Hold on.
3: This psycho bitch.
2: Excuse me?
3: And I'm going to freak out in a second. Are you insane?
2: I'm not insane. I'm just talking. You know what?
3: No, I told you, okay? My husband sent out a check for $1,600.
2: You know what? We haven't received the check yet, so what you say...
3: No, it was already processed.
2: Okay, you know what? I don't believe that for a minute because I know you received...
3: All right, you know what? I'm hanging up. You guys, I'm tape recording the whole conversation.
2: Oh, please. They tell me that all the time.
3: To show what morons you people are, okay?
4: Can I ask you a question, please?
3: Give me the number to Unicorn.
4: Listen to me.
3: This is God...
4: That's why I gave you the phone. You're not telling me the truth. Be honest with me. It doesn't matter now.
3: I've told you the truth from the very beginning. You're the one who keeps saying, keep using the phone. You're paying for it. Keep using the phone.
4: You're telling me all you did is just a friend with this guy, and he gave
3: you... Yes! I gotta go.
2: Oh, my gosh! Oh, my gosh!
4: Danielle, you know my ass is going to be on the stove for this one.
2: All right, I'm going to try and call her now. We'll break it to her. I feel bad. She's so pissed. Hold on.
3: Hello?
2: Yes, hi.
3: Oh, my God. What is your phone number?
2: This is Danielle Monaro from Elvis Duran and the Morning Show, and you just got phone tapped.
3: That's ridiculous.
2: Anthony!
4: I love you. Don't worry.
3: Anthony, you're an
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1: Is it time for The Answer Is Me?
2: Sure.
1: Well, so you ask, how does one play The Answer Is Me? It's simple. The answer is meat.
3: Okay. I follow so far.
1: So no matter what happens,
3: that's the answer.
1: The answer is
3: meat.
1: Meat.
3: Okay. Seems like it would be difficult to get this game wrong.
1: Seems like it.
3: Seems like it.
1: All right. Well, let's take a run. Let's see what happens here. Let's go talk to Courtney. Hello, Courtney. Welcome to The Answer Is Meat. How are you today?
4: Hello, ladies.
1: Hello. Good morning. Good morning. Bueno dia. All right. So ready for The Answer Is Meat?
4: I am.
1: All right. What is your father's name?
4: Brian.
3: Damn it.
1: Oh. No. Oh, I'm sorry.
3: No.
1: The answer is meat.
4: Darn.
1: Okay, well, hold on.
3: This is fascinating.
1: This happens every single time.
3: Darn.
1: Good morning, Zach.
5: Yo!
1: What's up? What's up, Zach? There he is. There's Zach. Okay, ready? Where are you calling from?
5: I'm calling from Binghamton, New York.
1: Perfect. Now listen closely. Finish this phrase. It's a wonderful sandwich that we eat when we go to Philadelphia. They make it better than anyone else.
5: Okay.
1: Welcome to The Answer Is Meat. Finish this phrase. Philly cheese.
5: What is Barbra Streisand?
1: No!
3: What?
1: It's Philly cheese, Barbra Streisand.
3: What?
1: Okay, I wish we were playing The Answer Is Barbra Streisand. Yeah, okay. All right. Zach didn't get it.
3: Okay, Zach.
1: It's just amazing. People are texting in. They're mad.
6: I know.
1: Hey, Michael.
7: Yes.
1: Welcome to The Answer Is Meat. You get this at IHOP and you pour syrup over the top. What is it?
7: Pancakes?
1: No.
3: Is this a joke?
1: What?
3: Is this a joke? I feel like I'm being punked by every listener.
1: I'm asking a question.
3: The answer is meat.
1: Okay. Right. Let's go talk to Christina. Hi, Christina.
8: Hi.
1: We have an extra day in February because it's leap
8: year.
3: Oh, jeez.
9: The answer is meat.
3: Leap meat.
1: Shh, don't give away the answers.
3: I'm sorry.
1: I mean, we do already.
3: Oh my God.
1: Who was that? Okay, hold on. Let me go to the next line.
3: Wow.
1: Welcome to The Answer Is Meat, Christine.
10: Oh, hi. Good morning.
1: Hello.
10: Good
1: morning. Christine, you put your gloves on your hands. You put your shoes on your...
10: feet.
1: No!
3: No!
11: With feet.
1: Shh, Froggy. Don't give away the answer on The Answer Is Meat. Darn. Damn, man. Oh, we've got rules here.
11: Oh my God. Frustrating.
1: Hi, Bob.
12: Hello, monkeys.
1: Well, hello, Bob. Well, hello there. Hey, question in The Answer Is Meat. What country is directly north of the United States?
12: Oh, God, I know this. I want to say the answer is Hairspray.
1: No. The answer is meat.
12: Oh.
1: Hold on.
12: Oh, that's weird.
1: It is weird. The whole thing's weird. The whole thing is just making me mad.
3: Infuriating.
1: Oh, people are yelling online. People are texting in. Oh, my God. These people are so stupid. We live in a world of idiots. I can't believe this. I'm yelling at the effing radio right now. I can't understand what's going on.
11: I know how they feel.
1: All right. Okay, that was Bob. Dawn is next. Dawn. Hi. Hey, Dawn.
13: Hi.
1: Or as Daniel says, Dawn.
3: It's Dawn.
1: It's whatever. Dawn, welcome to The Answer Is Meat. How are you doing this morning?
13: I'm fine, thank you. How are you?
1: I'm doing fine. Okay, here we go on The Answer Is Meat. When you go to the theater, they tell you, please find your...
13: Seat.
1: No. It's not seat. Oh, it's not seat. The answer is meat.
3: Oh, yeah. Boy.
1: People can't get it.
3: I'm so scared.
1: How about math? Let's see how people do with math.
3: Oh, gosh.
1: Maybe math will help out. Hi, David.
14: Hi, how are you?
1: I'm having just the best day. Today, we're playing The Answer Is Meat. How much is 3 times 6?
14: 3 times 6 is 18.
1: No. The answer is meat.
0: That would have been the first time I got a math question right.
2: Yeah.
1: You just did. The answer is me.
0: Yeah.
1: You knew the answer. All right. One more, because I just can't. Hello, Jesse.
6: Hi, how are you?
1: Okay.
0: We think so.
1: Welcome to The Answer Is Me.
6: Thank you. My heart's beating so hard right now. I love you guys so much.
1: Oh, well, I hope you get this. Which family, by name, which family is featured on Keeping Up with the Kardashians?
6: The Kardashians?
1: No. The answer is
6: no.
1: Hold on. I know.
8: How did he not know this?
1: The answer is me. Wow. Really, I mean, we could go all day, but we really shouldn't.
8: Yeah, I mean.
2: This is terrifying.
1: I don't want to push another button.
8: I need another button to push. If we had one.
1: I don't know where you're going. I don't know. Let's just call it a day. All right, where's the music? Thank you for playing. The answer is me.
0: No. Oh my God, I cannot believe it. I mean, I can. Does it happen? But it's outrageous.
1: Yeah, I'm just going to pick up a line at random.
8: Oh,
1: here we go. Hello, who is this?
15: This is Melissa.
1: Melissa.
15: Yes.
1: On Halloween, you scream it out loud. Welcome to The Answer Is Meat, by the way. On Halloween, thank you scream you out, trick or...
15: Meat.
1: Yes!
0: Thank you, sweet Lord.
15: Oh, my God.
1: Trick or meat.
0: Yay!
1: The answer is meat. Hey, congratulations.
15: You guys are great.
1: No, I don't think this is great at all. I think, if anything, this is proving we're otherwise.
2: Oh, man.
1: All right. Well, thank you for winning on The Answer Is Meat. What do you have for Melissa? Anything good?
8: Do not have anything.
1: But no, after all of that, you got to give away something.
8: How about a good-looking, tight-fitting Elvis Duran t-shirt and a companion copy of Elvis Duran, Where Do I Begin, the book?
1: Oh,
0: hey!
1: Okay.
15: Oh, that's great. Thank you, guys. I listen to you all the time.
1: Oh, thank you.
15: Work.
1: Well, thank you for being the only voice of reason today.
0: I was going to say, we went through
15: thank
0: all
15: God,
0: that.
15: Because I could not listen to those people anymore.
1: I know. Oh. I know. If The Answer Is Meat, hold on one second, Melissa. She's line 18. Okay, thank you. Elvis
16: Duran. Yo, what's up, y'all? This is Kanye West, and you're listening to Elvis Duran and The Morning Show.
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20: Oh, yeah, look at that. There's my boy right there. It is Wednesday. It's June 10th. Welcome to the day. We got a game tonight, kids.
24: Yeah.
20: Good morning, Danielle.
24: Good morning.
20: Hi, Gandhi.
24: Hello
20: Scotty. Hello there, straight Nate.
25: Buenos dias.
20: Where's Froggy?
26: Good morning.
20: There's Froggy. Hey, Scotty B's in the house.
26: Hi.
20: Did I say hi to Scary?
25: Yeah.
20: Hello again, Scary.
25: Hi.
20: Diamond. Good morning. Welcome to the day. Yeah, well, we've got work to do at the Madison Square Garden building this evening. Mm-hmm. I'm going to play something New York-y.

0: This guy does not like short people.
1: Why is this written?
0: I don't know. Can you find out? I know, but while you're sitting there disgusted at these rude things he's saying to you and your fellow short people, Danielle and Nate over here like swaying back and forth and singing along.
1: It reminds me of my dad and like music that I grew up with.
2: And honestly, it's a pretty catchy tune.
3: Yeah, it's kind of hilarious. It sounds like every song he's ever written, but it is pretty funny.
0: My favorite thing, short people, they're so short, you got to pick him up just to say hello.
3: Oh, so he claims that it was written as dark satire to mark the absurdity and irrationality of prejudice by using an unreliable, hyper-biased narrator who spouts ridiculous insults.
0: Yeah.
1: There you go.
0: Yeah, it's his way of fighting against bigotry.
1: I mean, it did well, right? That song was huge.
0: It was a huge hit for a short amount of time. Yeah. All right, well, there you go.
4: It made it to number two
0: on the charts. What was number one that week, Scary?
4: Oh, I don't know. I'll check
0: that. Okay, you find out.
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8: You won't see the engineer that slams the Nissan Rogue's door 13,920 times. 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
4: Hey, I don't want to be a downer, but here we go. You ever have that day where you're hanging out with all your friends and at work, and as a collection, there seems to be madness.
5: Yeah.
4: And ooh, anger. And you can't put your finger on it.
5: Okay.
4: It's like everything's like, I walked in today going, I was handed this note here, and I read this email there, and this text there. I'm like, it's all just, And then Curtis Sliwa walks down the hall, and I saw it. He said exactly what we needed to hear. What did he say, Danielle?
5: I said, how are you today? And I forget what he said, but it wasn't a good answer. It was like that he wasn't doing well.
4: He said, I've had better days.
5: Yeah.
6: Aw.
4: He said, I've had better days.
5: And I felt so bad. Right. I said, are you okay? He goes, I bet you didn't think I was going to say that.
4: Well, we love Curtis.
5: He's so cute.
4: Okay. So it's like, you know, today I just feel like, I don't know, ripping the head off of Barbie and tossing it in the microwave. Yeah. I don't know.
5: You asked that.
6: That is an insane way to handle your stress.
4: You know what?
7: That really is.
4: You know what? Screw you both. There's worse ways to handle stress.
6: You're right. There are worse ways.
5: You did ask this morning, how much longer was this day going to go on?
4: When will this day end? And of course, Danielle, I think maybe tonight at midnight. Shut up, Danielle. Anyway, so then Diamond. So I go to Diamond. Good morning.
8: Good morning.
4: And Diamond always gives me that big warm hug. It makes me feel great. And I said, how you doing, baby? She says, I'm pissed.
8: Yep.
4: I hate the world.
8: Yep.
4: Okay, so what is this flag blanket, or what is this?
8: Well, this is supposed to be the big sign that I'm putting up in the studio for our World Cup party tomorrow.
4: Stick with the big thing you're having.
8: Yeah, so I ordered this big World Cup sign, and they pissed me off because, where is it?
5: It's
8: backwards.
5: Side, yeah.
8: It's backwards. Oh, shoot. Anyway, there are flags on here that countries are not in the World Cup, okay? So I was scammed. Ireland, not in the World Cup.
5: Yeah, they didn't make it.
8: Cuba, somewhere down here, or is this Puerto Rico? Not in the World Cup.
5: Is Italy on there? Because they're not
9: in
5: it either.
9: Not in the World Cup.
8: They're
9: not
8: in it either. But the whole, I think there's a like UE one on here.
6: Dominican Republic is in there.
4: It is?
8: Yeah.
4: Her point is this blanket or whatever it is. It has flags from all of the World Cup players for 2026.
5: Yeah.
4: And there's players' flags up there that aren't there.
5: Now,
4: that aren't playing.
5: Is there a discount you got on this?
8: No, we're giving this back.
4: Okay,
8: yeah.
4: Now there's an overarching theme here.
8: Yeah.
4: Failure with your party. Aww. Okay, you sent out a text or email 2 weeks ago, something like that, saying, hey, no, you did, Gandhi. Diamond really wants to put together a World Cup party. Remember, you sent that to me. And I said, great idea.
8: Okay.
4: You did send it to me, wasn't it you? Who sent it to me?
8: I text you.
5: Yeah.
8: I think last week.
5: Well, Andrew might have done it too. Right.
8: And
4: okay,
8: I said.
4: We'll find it.
8: Yeah.
4: But anyway, what a great idea.
8: Yeah. Mm-hmm.
4: Okay. So.
8: And now you won't be here for my party.
4: Yeah, I'm working out of another studio tomorrow.
8: And
4: So Diamond says, you told me you were going to be here tomorrow. I said, well, no, I said, I might be here Thursday. Right. I'm not. No, but what's the problem? And Gandhi says, hello. She's having her World Cup party.
8: Yeah. Yeah.
4: You didn't tell me. You said someone said you wanted to have one, but no one said you're having one.
8: Okay. You guys are all ruining my week. And the reason
4: but
8: why.
4: No. Fair. No, to be fair, no one told me you had set a date.
8: Okay.
5: So here's the thing. Okay. Tomorrow is the first day of World Cup, so that would kind of be the date.
4: But I don't know that.
5: For her to kick it off.
4: What, Gandhi? What?
6: So Diamond had this big idea, but she never really made like a formal announcement about it. She's sort of just been wandering through the hallways like muttering, okay. World Cup party.
4: Yep.
6: It's happening. World Cup party.
4: Okay. Yep.
6: So it wasn't, I said, Diamond, did you tell everybody? You should put it in the group chat. She said, I talked to everyone individually.
8: Individually.
6: Oh, good luck with that.
8: Scary, please, because I called you personally. I have my call log.
9: I went shopping for you to find a jersey.
4: Hold on. I'm sorry, I can't hear you. What?
9: I said, I actually went shopping for this World Cup party, okay. And I got myself an Italy jersey, not in the World Cup, but I'll be wearing my colors. However, You should, around this place, around these parts, you should be making a formal declaration, as Gandhi was suggesting. Because just muttering it to people here and there, it does not make it official.
4: Yeah, you're right. So I don't, you know, I'm having a bad day enough, girl. Okay. I don't need you coming up here yelling at me. You're not going to be here tomorrow for the World Cup party? Yeah. I didn't know there was one tomorrow. Okay, fine. I did not know.
6: She is livid.
7: I am stressed beyond belief. My cortisol levels are through the roof.
6: Diamond and her cortisol levels have not been good lately.
4: We need a big mountain of beta blockers.
7: Yeah, we do, actually.
4: Isn't it funny that these are our problems?
6: I know. It's like great problems to have.
4: Really, it is.
6: If we really look at it, we're doing well.
5: Yes.
6: This is good. We are good.
4: As they say, it's all relative.
6: Yeah.
4: You know, you may be having the worst day in the world, but this is my worst day in the world.
7: Yep. Yep.
6: Okay. Wait, so your worst day constitutes missing a World Cup party tomorrow that you didn't even know about or care about.
4: Oh, my God.
6: And what were your other bad things today? Curtis Sliwa could have a better day.
4: Yeah, no, I've got a list.
6: Okay. Jeez. The economy. There's a lot happening.
4: But you know what? It is World Cup. World Cup officially starts tomorrow.
5: Yes.
4: It is exciting.
6: Mm-hmm. It's crazy. The World Cup is here.
4: And if you have 140 grand in the bank, there's tickets available for
6: yes,
4: you.
6: Yes, thank God.
10: That's it?
5: That's it.
4: What kind of food were you going to serve tomorrow for your World Cup party?
7: That's another thing. And scary.
4: did I hit a nerve?
7: Yes.
4: Okay, sorry.
7: Another one.
9: So I said, are we going to have food? What's going on? And you're like, oh, maybe. Gandhi might be working on this. Andrew may be working on that. And I said, I'm going to try and make a call. I haven't received any callbacks. The thing is, there's no definitive anything. It's all just maybe wishful thinking. It may or may not happen. We may have food, we may not.
4: Sounds like a great party.
7: It is. It's going to be fun,
4: Have you thought about party planning as a business?
7: Yes, actually.
5: Don't.
7: I'll send you guys my fee.
6: I think where we went wrong was calling this a party, because the last time you had success was when Harry Styles released his album and you threw a disco theme day. And maybe just a theme day.
4: Let me tell you, we rolled up for that one.
6: Yeah, we did.
7: Yeah, I think I named it wrong, because that's what I meant. This isn't like a party.
5: You could have just said to everyone, hey, represents a, you know, a country.
7: I did.
4: All right, I'm going to represent Ireland.
7: You know what? Fine.
6: I'll represent India.
7: Well, pick a team. Everybody needs to pick a team.
4: Okay, well, you guys have fun at your party tomorrow. Shakira!

0: Elvis Duran phone tap.
1: Danielle, let's get into your phone tap. What's it all about?
2: Okay, so Connie wants to phone tap her husband, Rick. They run a coffee shop together. Rick is very proud of his product. So I start the call with Connie, and then I have her put her husband on, and I'm a very disgruntled customer.
1: Oh, okay, let's see what happens in Danielle's phone tap.
2: Connie.
3: Oh, yeah.
2: It's Danielle. Is Rick there?
3: Yeah, he's in the back room.
2: Okay, so go get him. Tell him you have an irate customer on the phone, and he needs to deal.
3: Rick, you got to deal with this. There's somebody on the phone. She's freaking out. You've got to talk to her right now. Okay, it's I can't deal with this.
4: Hello.
2: Blech! This coffee sucks.
4: Okay. Is it our coffee or is it somebody else's coffee?
2: Oh no, it's your coffee. You ever drink it yourself?
4: Yeah, I have. You said you got sick?
2: Who is this?
4: This is Rick. I'm the owner.
2: Rick, really? Like, my dog poops better than this.
4: What do you want me to do? Do you want me to refund your money? You want to come in? I can give you your money back. Then, we'll take care of it. I'm sorry you're not feeling well.
2: Is this from the toilet? Like, did you use the toilet water for this? Like, scoop it up and stick it in?
4: No, man, we don't do that. We actually have very high quality coffee. I don't know what could have happened, but if you want to come into the restaurant, I'll gladly refund your money.
2: Well, let me tell you something. $2.25 for poop water is a little much, don't you think?
4: Well, maybe you can go to Starbucks and pay, $3.50 for coffee, or you can go to...
2: I keep tasting it to see if maybe the next time, maybe it's acquired taste, but this not,
4: You know what? Yelling at me is not going to get you anywhere, okay? Why don't you just relax and come in, and I'll take care of it.
2: Are you yelling at a customer that's been poisoned?
4: You haven't been poisoned, all right? You sound like some nut job that comes off the street who wants a free cup of coffee. That's what it sounds like.
2: Okay, first of all, I don't know how you're still open, but no, I want $100 for my problems.
4: You want $100? You want $100 for a $3 cup of coffee? Are you kidding me? No. First of all, you're not getting $100. You can kiss my ass. I'm going to give you $100. You know what? Don't come into my store anymore. I don't even know who you are or what you look like. I don't want you coming into my store anymore. You can take your business elsewhere. Is this Danielle from the Elvis Duran show?
2: What?
4: Oh my God, this can't be real. It's you, isn't it? Oh my God.
2: I can't.
4: I've been phone tapped. Connie, I've just been phone tapped.
3: How did you figure it out? Huh?
4: I heard her laugh, and I recognized her laugh, so then I was like, this is just ridiculous.
2: Well, I guess your coffee doesn't taste that bad.
4: Thank you. No, it doesn't.
0: The Elvis Duran phone tap.
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on you're worried about every single picture you take or video you take because you don't know if it's going to say that your storage is full because maybe you have way too many pictures of your kids and you feel guilty every time you have to delete one. Oh my

Cup officially starts tomorrow. However, Monday is when the first World Cup game is in Miami. Okay, at the Hard Rock Stadium, it's going to be Saudi Arabia against Uruguay. Don't forget, over the weekend, if you want to take your kids to the FIFA Fan Fest at Bayfront Park, it's already looking incredible. Y100.7, risk it all. Bruno Mars. For just

to climb Mount Everest. I mean, I would suggest that not be on your bucket list, but either way, do you, boo-boo. After winning $2,500, you can plan your next trip, okay? You got to see America. We're celebrating its birthday around 11:10.

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group chat that you have with all your best friends? 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Okay, and you got to say, who's coming with me to Vegas to go to the iHeartRadio Music Festival? We're paying for your whole trip, okay? I've got all

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need you to help do some research for me for the World Cup. The research is not about who's the best players. I'm talking about who are the sexiest players. I did a video recently, and it's, like, gone viral, where I was, like, showing off pictures of players that are going to be this year in the World Cup and that are the sexiest, in my opinion. And people are like, you're missing this person and this person. I feel like Jude Bellingham is the hottest player. Neymar, he can get it. He's 5'9", but he can get it. I mean, also, can we just talk about Rodrigo de Paul? Dini's boyfriend, like, bro, he's so fine. Y100.7, risk it all, Bruno Mars.

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You do know that Tame Impala is going to be at the Kaseya Center July 6th and 7th. Okay, Y100.7. I wonder if Jenny will make an appearance at the show. You think? To sing this one, Dracula?

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0: 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Hello.
1: Oh, my God. I love you guys.
0: Oh, my God. We love you, too. What's your name?
1: Natasha.
0: Sounds like you're hiding at work. What's going on?
1: I'm at work. I'm sorry.
0: You are. You're at work. You're shy.

0: 7. I'm Drew. You call from where?
1: FIU.
0: We love FIU. Shout out to the Panthers. Big plans for the summer. What?
1: Sleeping.
0: Sleeping. Yes. I love that for you. What's your major?
1: Computer engineering.
0: Computer. Why don't you come over here and help our IT department? 'Cause we need

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0: Pines. You just dumped a guy in Pines. What happened?
1: Well, right now I'm not really in a relationship, so
0: I've been seeing a lot of TikToks about girls dumping guys because they're a mama's boy. Have you seen any of this?
1: Yeah.
0: Have you ever dated a mama's boy?
1: Absolutely.
0: Is that the reason you're getting out of your relationship? Was he a mama's boy, or like, give me the juice?
1: Well, it's actually the opposite. His mom's always calling and checking on him.
0: Oh, is that right?

0: 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Hi.
1: Hi, Drew.
0: What did you hear that made you stop and call me?
1: Wait, I heard the roller coaster.
0: Yeah, and you're going to be screaming on one because you just won Universal Passes.
1: Woo! Yay!
0: You are going, of course.
1: I'm at work.
0: Oh, you are at work. Okay, so everybody's hearing you scream. Are they? Do they know that you're okay?
1: Yeah, everybody say hi, 100.
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1: Hi.
0: Hi. What's up? What are you doing right now?
1: I was just cleaning my room. I was just listening to the radio.
0: You have like the best energy of anybody ever cleaning their room. I want to say that.
1: Thank you so much.

Tomorrow, 9 o'clock, I was told, clean the studio. Make sure it's spotless. Don't have anything weird laying around. Because Olivia Rodrigo is taking over Y100.7. She's kicking us out. She's sitting in here taking your calls, talking album and tour and all things Olivia.

0: 100.7. I'm Drew. What's your name?
1: Jeanette.
0: Jeanette, you working? You driving home from work? What are you doing?
1: No, I'm at home.
0: You're at home. Let me ask you a personal question, Jeanette. Do you love what you do? You love your job?
1: Yeah, definitely.
0: You do? Okay. What is your profession? What do you do?
1: I'm a teacher.
0: You are? Okay. Be honest with me. Are you so excited that you get 3 months to not be around those little snotty nose? No, I'm kidding.

100.7. What's up, it's Drew. I understand preventing theft, but like, it's summer in South Florida. We gotta unlock the deodorant aisle. 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That's what it's gotta be. Bruno Mars, risk it all.

I'm proud of you. I'm excited for both of us. One day closer to Friday. I don't hate that. It's true. Y100.7. If you're stuck in traffic, Palmetto 95 Turnpike. I'm getting ready to join you here in a second. We'll get through it together. I know.

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There is only one, Y100.7, I am G-Man, and welcome to the G-Show. Trust me, we're going to have some fun today. We're going to be talking about things that you've said all your life, come to find out you've been saying them wrong this whole time. Also, our relationship advice with Olivia Rodrigo is make sure you clock in tomorrow. We're going to be talking about that as well. Jennifer Lopez, you want to get with her? Yeah, don't send her a DM. We're going to be talking about that too. Let's get to it.

But there is a Brazilian psychic that's predicting that a mothership will show up in Miami on June 24th at a sporting event, and it's going to take 700 people with it. I don't know if you've seen the video, but it's actually going viral. It's Bruno Mars. Risk it all.

Miami's number one hit music station, Y100.7, and the name of Bad Bunny's new album is going to be called Made in Puerto Rico. I cannot wait to check it out, man. I think this is the quickest back-to-back that he's ever done.

Y100.7 coming up next is the Tiki Tiki. And now that Ariana split with Ethan, did she write the song about him? I Hate That I Made You Love Me? Think about it.

Listen, this is the Valley by another week. That's what I like to call it. Only two more days of the weekend. I got some great stuff coming up in the next hour. There's going to be someone that's going to come here and is going to give us relationship advice. And I got that coming up in just a few. I'll tell you exactly who it is.

Miami's number one hit music station, Y100.7. So I guess Taylor Swift is expecting to have at least two bridesmaids in her upcoming wedding, Gigi Hadid and Selena Gomez. Man, that's it? Only two?